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And when the morning comes, when it comes, maybe all the pain will be gone.

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They lie and grow.

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Out of buried aunties, mothers hardening like pounded stumps. 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They lie and grow.

Earth is eating trees, fence posts, gutted cars. Earth is calling in her little ones. Come home, come home. From pig balls, from the ferocity of pig driven to holiness, from the furred ear and the full jowl, come the repose of the hung belly, from the purpose may lion grow.

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From the full flower of the hams, the thorax of caves. From bow down come rise up. Come they lion from the reeds of shovels. The grained arm that pulls the hands, they lion grow.

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There is a music for lonely hearts nearly always. If the music dies down, there is a silence almost the same as the movement of music. To know silence perfectly is to know music.

I met Einstein in a dream. Springtime on Princeton lawn grass. I kneeled down and kissed his young thumb like a ruddy pope. His face fresh, broad-cheeked, rosy. I invented a universe separate, something like a virgin. 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

we sat down, open air, universal summer, to eat lunch. Professors' wives at the tennis court club. Our meeting eternal, as expected. My gesture to kiss his fist, unexpectedly saintly, considering the atom bomb I didn't mention.

I know I like to dream a lot and think of other worlds that are not.